0: New Country and the Legends.
1: Someone told me long ago, there's a calm before the storm.

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Deutschlands neues Country-Radio. Der Soundtrack des Frühlings. I had some help.

was a preacher. Spent her Sundays in the church. He was teaching about right from wrongs, but she didn't listen much. So the next time that you see her, would you tell her this for me?

to see if I still feel. I focus on the pain, the only thing that's real.

way the orange touches all things around. The grass, trees, and dew, how I just hate you. Please turn those headlights around.